Africa and Africa's one and only king of reggae the world over. Put your hands together for Lucky Dubé.

someone who's ever tried to live, though. 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Anybody else? Reveals you. Now here in this country we've got something called a nigger. Dozens of such terms, I beg you to remark, exist in any other country in the world. We have invented the nigger. I didn't invent it. White people invented it. I've always known, I had to know by the time I was 17 years old, what you were describing was not me, what you were afraid of was not me. It had to be something else. You had invented it. So it had to be something you were afraid of.

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And really always. From the act. I've always known that I'm not a nigger. But if I am not a nigger, and if it's true that your invention reveals you, then who is me? I'm not mixed.

Ojibwe Ambulu and Kay, talking about Africa. Africa's a motherland, and that's where everything originated from. What we have to do is go back and raise Mother Africa, because the time is now. That's right.

I gave and you pretended. I gave and you pretended. Who the fuck are you? I have no idea. You were shitting on me. How could I not smell it? Fuck you. Answer me. Answer any one of my questions. Okay. Ask me anything. Spit it out. Spit. Let me spit for you. Spineless coward. I can't fucking stand liars. I want you to slip away. Fade into the night. Skin so gray, touch so empty. I want to hurt you now. I think bad thoughts about you. People say life's too short, but I need to feel this.

Congratulations on being such a fucking good liar. Congratulations on not getting caught for so many years. Congratulations on being the most evasive person I have ever known. I'm in so much fucking pain right now. I want you to feel it. I wanna rip you apart with my bare hands. I wanna crush your bones.

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Fuck are we talking about? What's the discussion? Sharing memes with the chairman over some

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What if I'm walking alone? What if I choke on a Slurpee? 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What if my life was loaded? Loaded pile of shit. 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
1: Chevalier féerique.
0: The fairy rack hurrah for the unattainable alchemy in the marvelous body. For the first time, it all started. Beneath the laughter of children, it will end with them. This poison will remain in the veins even as this music sours and pours into chaos. Now dignified. Now dignified, we receive these tortures. This host,
1: rassemblons fervemment
0: this promise, to our created body and soul. This promise, this madness, this elegance, science, violence. This promise that the tree of life will be buried, tyrannical goodwill exiled, so we can bring forth pure love. Pure love, It all started with disgust, and it will stop because it can't catch up with eternity. And it will end with a retreat of perfumes. Laughter of children,
1: rire des enfants,
0: discretion of slaves,
1: discrétion des esclaves,
0: austerity of virgins, horror of the figure and objects here, sacred you are,
1: the memory of last night,
0: it all started with roughness.

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It was only for the mask you gratified us with. We affirm your method. We won't forget that yesterday you glorified all of our ages. We have faith in poison. We know how to give our love.

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Judy Nylon.

Smith, Debbie Harry, Susie Sue, Polystyrene, The Slits, Pussy Riot, Kim Deal, Riot Girl, Chris Hind, Nina Hagen, Gay Advert. Bertie Davis.

Here are my resources. Every oppression must corrupt or distort the sources of power within the culture of the oppressed that can provide energy for change for us. This is meant as oppression of the erotic as a considered source of power and information. It is not superficial, but essential. I will not be made to be contemptible, suspect by virtue of its existence. Trust the deep, irrational knowledge. I will sink my fingers into the replenishing.

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Make me dangerous with this power. 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Let me burn that which defines good. In terms of profit, a travesty of necessities. 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

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And other times you'll give away what you really need. 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

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So with proof of my expertise, many MCs know of me, using unrequested, envious, infested poetry to provoke with persistence. For instance, I don't let the TV screen come in between my daily routine at a spot where me and my boy went. Someone interrupted our enjoyment. What do you know, an out-of-work MC looking for employment. But I'm still courteous with my greeting. Brother, I'm eating. And his style sounded similar to someone else's, so evidently he's been

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While houses are reduced to rubble and gravel, lay back and watch the world unravel. What comes next? From destruction, creation. Who designs the next

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And what will our legacy be?

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Make you like to be on the run.

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All I wanna do is have a dance with you. Just have a dance with you.

I can still taste you, and I hate it. That wasn't a choice in the mind of a child, and you

Of course I deny it, can hardly believe it. Dismiss or demean it, cause I know I can't speak it.